my darkest hour, in my deepest despair, will you still care? Will you be there? In my trials and my tribulations, through our doubts and frustrations, in my violence, in my turbulence.

0: I change the tempo. Okay, let's do the next song then.
1: Was it taken now?
0: Yeah. Do dig a bone, you see.
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